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0: 718 Alpha, responding to QAS assist at the Thursday Island boat ramp, crew of 2 and 1, over.
1: 718 Alpha, responding with a crew of 2 and 1, 1037.
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0: 711 Alpha, this alarm was caused by cooking in room 20 on level 3. Room was ventilated, alarm reset. Management advised, code 12.
1: 711 Alpha, this alarm was caused by cooking in room 20, level 3. Room was ventilated, alarm reset, management advised, and you are code 12 at 10:38.
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0: 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Over.
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0: 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Rose with boat ramp. CPR, still in progress, over.
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0: 719 Alpha, we have one code 9 Alpha in the hands of QAS. Firefighter Nowlin is driving the ambulance to the hospital. We're following, we'll meet at the hospital, over.
1: Alpha, you've got one code 9 Alpha in the hands of QAS, 55 Melbourne, driving the ambulance to hospital. You'll be meeting them there. Can you just provide the ambulance fleet number, please? 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
0: 718 Alpha, we'll provide the ambulance fleet number. Stand by, over.
1: Thank you, 1136.

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0: 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Over.
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0: 711 Alpha, responding RTC, Royal Flying Doctor Street, over.
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1: 711 Alpha, incident came from QAS, a very limited, all they have advised is two vehicle RTC. We're trying to obtain further information. We have notified the airport fireys, however, this is just outside their boundaries, over.
0: 711 Alpha, acknowledged, over.
1: 711 Alpha, acknowledged, 711 Lima, do you copy, over?

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1: 7-11 Lima, go ahead.
0: Negative to last, mid to way to a truck changeover, over.
1: 7-11 Lima, copy, just advising limited details from QAS and off have been advised. This is outside their response area. Further information from QAS, there are nil entrapments. Over.
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1: Welcome, 711 Alpha, Code 2, 2 vehicle RTC, one lane blocked northbound of Cook Highway. 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
0: Eleven Alpha Code 2 vehicle RTC, one lane block northbound of Cook Highway, 11:30.
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0: 7-11 Alpha, both vehicles have been removed from roadway, 10 made safe, both northbound lanes now open, code 4.
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0: 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This is Tonight's Mile. I should do it to you. I is with many.
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0: 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We received a phone call from the premises. The area's been checked. No sign of smoke or fire. It was a result of burnt toast in the reception area. 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
0: 7-Eleven Alpha, this alarm was activated in the art gallery, ground floor, kitchen, caused by cooking. 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Management advised, code 12.
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0: 11 Alpha, proceed. Code 30, the rubbish bin on fire out in front of Flynn Hotel, over.
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1: 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We have nothing further apart from near the Flynn Hotel. 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
1: 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We received this from Police Link. Someone reported that there's kids trying to light fires in the playground on Maritime Way. 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
0: From YHA, smoke alarm activated, zone 11, level 4, unit 401. Is due to cooking fumes, has been reset, management in attendance, code 12 for 711 Alpha, over.
1: Roger, this is from YHA, this is zone 11, level 4, unit 401. It was due to cooking fumes, it has been reset, and management are in attendance, code 12.

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0: Responding QAS assist, Palm Cove.
1: Roger, this person's on the balcony threatening to jump. And we've just been stood down, code 40, over.
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0: Responding 5 Kenrick Street, Gordonvale. Can you advise whether QPS and QAS are en route to this incident?
1: Affirmative, this call came through from QPS. This is the Gabba Gabbadala overpass, and you can access this on foot via Charlton Street, and this is a priority response, over.
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0: Copy that, Falcom. 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
0: Welcome, 713 Alpha, we're code 1. We're currently staged on the eastern side of the Bruce Highway, making access to the walkway bridge. Can you confirm where QPS are on scene, over?
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0: Hi, COM 713 Alpha, just advise they're located at the end of Salt Street, over.
1: Yeah, copy that. Is it confirmed the person's still on the outside of the overpass, then?
0: Hi, COM 713 Alpha, we haven't received anything other than the person being outside of the overpass, over.

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0: Repeat that street address, over.
1: 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Charlton Street, over.
0: Copy that. Is that on the western side of the highway, over?

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0: Viacom 720 Alpha, taking up with police. 713-year-old who's sitting right on the very edge of the bridge at the end of Charlton Street, so she's not anywhere near the highway at this point. QPS advised they have got crews in place ready to block the highway in the event that she moves down that end. It is 13 Alpha, it's towards just end Charlton Street. I'll find the staging area.

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0: Falcom 713 Alpha, we've liaised with the QPS officer in charge. This is going to be potentially a protracted incident. We've been released, returning to 13, are available if required at this scene. Over.
1: Roger, you've liaised with the QPS, you've been released, it will be a protracted incident, you will be available if required. We will leave the incident open at the moment, over.
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0: 么把我们政府的药房药房还有开始去我们做 kitchen with head injuries perspectives while we're assisting QS with packaging of patients
1: Roger that, you have one casualty on the floor of the kitchen with head injuries, suspected spinal, QAS with baggage patient, and 0239.

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0: 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Over.
1: Roger that. One code 9 Alpha already transported by the QAS, conducting primary search, making the scene safe and searching for any further casualties at 1048.
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1: 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One male has been transported to Brisbane Hospital. Stop the call.
0: 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One male transported to hospital. 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

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Roger that, QPS have left the scene, no hazard traffic, code 4 for you at 0307.

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